Jelly Roll and Liar. Kicking off the show tonight with a liar. Let's go. It's Evan Paul, Taste of Country Nights. Thanks for hanging out tonight. I got Morgan Wallen and Ben By Now coming up for you after Dylan Marlowe and Dylan Scott, the Dylans. Here's Boys Back Home. Yeah.

That's for anybody that's in a relationship where they kind of feel like it's in neutral. You know, you don't hate the dude, but you're kind of like, meh. It's Evan Paul on Taste of Country Nights. Hang on for that new co-wetzel featuring Ella Langley. I got that up after Shaboozy. Taste of Country Nights.

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0: New country, that's Co Wetzel featuring Ella Langley. It's called Jaded on Taste of Country Nights. I just got to say, Ella Langley is living her best life. We follow her on social media, and she's out on the road, obviously, playing a ton of shows. And every city she goes to during the day, she either goes to a zoo or has like a zoo animal sanctuary, bring zoos. I saw she was petting a snake backstage, hanging out with kangaroos. Like, she's truly one of the biggest country stars on the planet right now, just living her best life, Ella Langley. Hey, it's Evan Paul. I'm over here living my best life. Hopefully you are too on that second shift. I've got Cody Johnson coming up next with Horseback. Hang on.
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0: Taste of Country Nights. It's Evan Paul. I got Cody Johnson here with me. When you do have some time off a tour, you know, a month or two downtime, what can we find you doing?
1: I've got 50 acres in East Texas, and I've spent a lot of time getting fence built, clearing brush around the ponds, and setting up deer stands, and, you know, building a garden for my wife, and, you know, adding, putting stuff in my barn the way it's supposed to be, and doing all that stuff that I would never realistically have time to do, keeping up with my schedule.
2: He's a ranch hand in a pinch, man, hotter than the red on the cattle brand, because she's a gold digger with a quick trigger, a cast iron skillet swinging lid flipper.

horseback. Now he's a buckskin, 15 hands, 5-time team road champion.

Ella Langley featuring Morgan Wallen on that one. I Can't Love You Anymore. Taste of Country Nights. Y'all been hearing Ella Langley is rumored to be dating Tucker Wetmore? I don't know. I think a country star is best dating a normal person, not another celebrity. We'll see how it works out. Here's Dustin Lynch with Hell of a Night, Taste of Country Nights.

0: Shelton right here with me. What was it like working with Post Malone on that song, Pour Me a Drink?
1: We had so much fun. Man, that really got me fired up again, honestly, about wanting to make a record and stick my neck back out there again, because, you know, being around Post Malone, I don't know if you've had a chance to interview him or be around him yet, but he's the happiest, most fired up human being I have ever met in my life. I mean, every single second of the day is a party for Post Malone.

0: New country right there. That's Hudson Westbrook and Painted You Pretty on Taste of Country Nights with Evan Paul. My wife and I, our 7-year-old and our 3-year-old, I'm trying to bring them back to the TGIF days on TV. So lately, I've been showing our 7-year-old daughter, Libby, Full House. Yeah, remember back in the day, Full House? We're already up to like season 4. And now when she comes home from school, she's like, I want to watch Full House. And I'm like, yes, I love 90s TV, man, especially when you can make your kids watch it. They'll never know the feeling of waking up Saturday morning for those cartoons, though. Now they got everything on their phones and their iPads and all that stuff. Don't get me started. Hey, coming up next on your second shift, I'll kick things off with Lauren Elena featuring Chase Matthew. Also, a brand new song that just came out from Low Cash called Talking About. That's next. Taste of Country Nights with Evan Paul.
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Morgan Wallen, or as my uncle still says, Morgan Whalen, on Taste of Country Nights with Evan Paul. Hang on now, Kenny Chesney just put out a brand new album on Friday. We'll play some Kenny on the way. Luke Combs is coming up. Here is Corey Kent with This Heart on Taste of Country Nights with Evan Paul.

0: We've got the man, Kenny Chesney, with us tonight on Taste of Country Nights. What are you going to do if your new album, Silver Sands Marina, goes all the way up to the top, number one?
1: Well, I don't know. We'd throw some big party. I don't know. We would celebrate it in some fashion, as we do for all of them, you know. But wow, I don't know. But you guys will be invited. Yeah.

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0: Mouth of Sanity on Taste of Country Nights. I got Rachel on the phone. What'd you want to say, Rachel?
1: Oh, yes. I was just telling you that I wanted to warn my entire neighborhood that my husband and I, this weekend, are going to be doing Halloween like no one has ever seen before, because we were walking through Home Depot and my husband found a 20-foot skeleton and decided to buy four of them. So they're going to be kind of wrestling in our front yard, four 20-foot skeletons. I just wanted to warn my neighborhood, this is going to be the talk of the town, hopefully this year for Halloween. I love Halloween.
0: Four 20-foot skeletons? Man, you can't hide money. I'll tell you that. Them things are like $300, but your yard's going to be looking sweet and scary. I don't know if you're going to get any trick-or-treaters. A lot of them kids might get scared. I know my daughter would. Coming up next, I got brand new country from Jordan Davis on the way. Also, a song that Hardy wrote just for Blake Shelton. Let Him In Anyway. The new Blake Shelton coming up next on Taste of Country Nights.
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Jordan Davis, that's I Ain't Saying, on Taste of Country Nights. We all know Hardy is mega successful as a songwriter and an artist, but Hardy said that he originally moved to Nashville to write a song one day for Blake Shelton. He finally got what he wanted. This is the song he penned for Blake, Let Him In Anyway, on Taste of Country Nights. Hey.

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0: remember when getting drunk on a plane used to be fun and cheap. 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People are crazy, and just to get an airplane bottle is like $400. 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

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Well, we've all, well, maybe you have, maybe you haven't been in this situation. John Pardy, here's his brand new track. It's called Boots Off, and it's on Taste of Country Nights.

0: New country there from John Party. 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Let's get a look at what's trending in country music news at tasteofcountry.com. Just when you thought you've heard every good deed that Dolly Parton ever did, another one pops up. A family in Tennessee recently came forward and talked to a news station and said that 30 years ago, they were driving by Dolly Parton's house on Christmas Eve and the gates were open, so they decided to drive into the driveway when Dolly Parton's brother came out and invited them into the house to have dinner with the rest of the family. Dolly came out, had dinner, served them food, took pictures, gave their kids Christmas presents, and then mailed a copy of the picture once they got it developed to the family afterwards. Dolly Parton inviting strangers into her home. That's just the woman she was, man. Check out the entire story at tasteofcountry.com.
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album Silver Sands Marina that just came out. That's Carry on Taste of Country Nights with Evan Paul. Let's keep that forward momentum going and that positive energy to get you through the second shift with this one. Kojo, Till You Can't on Taste of Country Nights.

0: Bailey Zimmerman is our guest on Taste of Country Nights. What do you do when you get to the concert venue, like really early during the day, but your show's not till at night?
1: I usually try to go sit in the arena while it's getting put together and everything, just to like, you know, get the gratification or get that gratitude out there, you know, of like, man, not only like, thank you God for this opportunity, but like, thank you just for like putting me here with whatever purpose it is. You know, it's like sitting in there in that empty room really gives you a perspective of like, dang, bro, there's many people want to come see me, and it's got to be for a bigger reason, you know? So that's part of my day, is just to get that gratification to God and give it to him and be like, man, thank you for this opportunity. And then, so I try to like, you know, work out, praise God, worship, get in the arena.

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0: Jason Aldean, that's his latest track. It's called Anytime Soon on Taste of Country Nights.
1: I just wanted to say thank you so much for playing the new Jason Aldean song. He is my favorite country artist ever.
0: Oh, you're very welcome. Hey, I'll play anybody's request. All you got to do is call me up and ask. 888-544-7181. Coming up next, Stella Lefty with that viral song that's taken over across America, Boston. That'll be in there. Stella's going to be stopping by as well. Coming up on Taste of Country Nights.
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Keith Urban, Taste of Country Nights. All right, remember how, like, maybe your grandparents, your grandpa would come by when you were a kid and peel off, like, $20 and give it to you in the corner? I'm about to peel off some new country for you. Opening up my billfold. Here's Kevin Powers featuring Shaboozy. It's called Move On Taste of Country Nights.

0: Boston from Stella Lefty. I got Stella right here with me on Taste of Country Nights. Let me ask you, who would you want to sing Boston?
1: I mean, like, can I do the person that I just think is amazing? And like, even if, you know, their voice is like better than the song, like they could, you know, because in my head, I'm naturally thinking about Chris Stapleton. I'm like, like, I love him, but I don't know, you know. He could do better than Boston, I think, you know.
0: I don't know. That would be sick, though. That would be so cool. Okay.
1: I love him.
0: Okay, that would be nice.
1: Or Luke Combs. I'll say also Luke Combs.
0: Check out more from my exclusive interview with Stella Lefty, the girl that sings Boston, at tasteofcountry.com. I'm Evan Paul playing Luke Combs for you. She got the best of me on Taste of Country Nights. 17.

Russell Dickerson on Taste of Country Nights. Florida Georgia Line back together, touring in 2027. Here is the latest solo track from Tyler Hubbard. It's called Land. It's on Taste of Country Nights.

0: New country, that's Tyler Hubbard and Land on Taste of Country Nights. Would you drink mac and cheese flavored soda? Think about it, because it's actually here. It's coming out. Kraft Mac and Cheese Soda. It's an unexpected collaboration that combines traditional cream soda flavor with a hint of Kraft mac and cheese, creating a sweet and savory drink. You would have to pin me down and force feed me this. And I'm a macaroni and cheese fan and a cream soda fan. But if you put those two together, I'm not a fan of that. Maybe I would be. I don't know. It's going to be for sale in some select Walmart stores pretty soon and on Amazon as well. So be checking those outlets if you want to get somebody a gift that might make them love you or hate you. I haven't decided yet. Kraft mac and cheese soda. Hang on now. We're going to get back to the tunes. Carrie Underwood's coming up next. Also, Dan and Shay in there as well as we slide into the 10 o'clock hour on Taste of Country Nights.
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0: That's Tucker Wetmore. 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A lot of people saying Tucker Wetmore's Ella Langley's boyfriend. 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

0: Taste of Country Nights. Evan Paul here with Darius Rucker. I know you're a huge football fan. Do you watch like NFL Red Zone?
1: I do watch the Red Zone channel. Okay. Yeah.
0: Do you get stressed out?
1: Yeah, because I got like 7 fantasy leagues.
0: Yeah.
1: So you're watching the Red Zone, you know, and I got 2 TVs and I'm watching the Red Zone and the Dolphin game. And yeah, but, you know,

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0: Ella Langley, Love and Life Again. Man, I love that song. It's Evan Paul, Taste of Country Nights. I promise I'll never sing for you again, man. I just got carried away in the moment. Coming up next, Luke Combs and his latest track. Also, the new one from Megan Maroney called Medicine. And because I'm a little bit immature, right after Megan Maroney, I'll play Morgan Wallen. If you know, you know. That's coming up next on Taste of Country Nights with Evan Paul. 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

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If you grew up in the 80s and 90s, you probably remember that pink medicine that we all had to take that kind of tasted good. Here's Megan Maroney's Medicine on Taste of Country Nights.

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0: 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No.

Morgan Wallen, been by now on Taste of Country Nights. Shout out to all the first responders out there working hard tonight on a Tuesday night. Thank you for what you do. Just wanted to say thanks, that's all. Here's Chris Stapleton on Taste of Country Nights with Evan Paul.

Kevin Davis there with Turn This Truck Around on Taste of Country Nights. And coming up next, we're going to talk about what's trending in country music news. It involves an untold Dolly story about Christmas that you...

0: Shaboozy. That's his brand new track called Cowgirl on Taste of Country Nights. 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A family in Tennessee recently came forward and talked to a news station and said that 30 years ago, they were driving by Dolly Parton's house on Christmas Eve and the gates were open, so they decided to drive into the driveway when Dolly Parton's brother came out and invited them into the house to have dinner with the rest of the family. Dolly came out, had dinner, served them food, took pictures, gave their kids Christmas presents, and then mailed a copy of the picture once they got it developed to the family afterwards. Dolly Parton inviting strangers into her home. That's just the woman she was, man. 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

0: 3 on your Taste of Country Top 3. That's Ella Langley, Morgan Wallen. I Can't Love You Anymore. This countdown is based off of all your requests that come into the radio station all day. In at number 2 tonight, I've got Megan on the phone that wanted to introduce it. Go ahead. Just don't do it so good that you take my job.
1: Okay. Number 2 on the countdown tonight is Luke Combs, Rethink Some Things. Should I say anything else?
0: No, I think you're good. Thank you.

Co Wetzel featuring Ella Langley. That's Jaded on Taste of Country Nights. My wife, bless her heart, for the longest time, she thought Morgan Wallen was saying, "You could use some of that hard gray goose instead of heartbreak proof." It's Whiskey Glasses from Morgan on Taste of Country Nights.

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0: New country there from Chris Young. That one is called I Didn't Come Here to Leave on Taste of Country Nights. I got Chris Young hanging out with me tonight. As a superstar country artist, you probably have a lot of different famous people's phone numbers in your phone. Do you ever get like hammered at night? Are you ever like, I'm going to text Tim McGraw tonight?
1: May or may not have been at the end of a bar, and someone was like, you should get up and sing a Boys to Men song. And I was like, okay. And I did. And then I FaceTimed Wanya Morris from Boys to Men, and he answered. And then I didn't know what to do, because now I'm singing his song on stage in Nashville. And it was it's a little awkward thinking back the next day, being like, I probably shouldn't have done that.
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That was Jason Aldean's second number one song ever. She's country. Taste of Country Nights. Put your hands up. Here's Jelly Roll.

Josh Ross, hate how you look on Taste of Country Nights. I'm just glad I don't have a mirror up here at the radio station. I don't have to worry about how I look. Hey, it's Evan Paul with Flatland Cavalry. I think you're going to like this one. Crank it up a little bit. It's called Never Coming Back.

0: hear. Hopefully you are too. If you get off at midnight, Godspeed to you. Thank you so much for hanging with me on the second shift. Now, if you got to keep going, we'll keep going too. We don't turn the radio off. I got Luke Combs on the way and Carly Pierce, that collaboration she did with Riley Green. If I don't leave, I'm going to stay. That's coming up next. Taste of Country Nights. If you'd like to follow me on social media, I'd love to hear from you at Evan Paul on air.
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New Country, that's Flatland Cavalry and Never Coming Back on Taste of Country Nights. It's Evan Paul. I just started up my car, left my keys in there, and came back in. So hopefully nobody is lurking around the radio station that wants to steal a car. I'm ready to get out.

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0: Thanks so much for hanging out on the third shift. Second shifters, you guys can go home. We got this. I got more of Today's Country coming up. Zach Brown Band on the way. Here's Chris Jansen.
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0: Say so. That's Dan and Shay with Say So on the third shift. A couple of guys who kind of view their relationship as almost like a marriage. They're a group, right? They're a musical group, but they have problems just like anybody else, and they have to work through them. They said that they've talked openly about that recently, and not only do they acknowledge their problems, but they've worked through them. They got a new album called Young, and they say it's the most autobiographical album they've ever done because they both together wrote every song on the album.
1: We normally write all of our songs together, but there's been in the past, you know, songs that written individually, and it's never been a full album of just Dan and I. And that was an important piece to us to make sure that this was truly autobiographical, and we could kind of really make sure that this is a snapshot every single song about where we're at.
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If you're planning on asking Ella Langley out on a date, I would guess that probably the best plan of action is not yelling at her across the crowded parking lot. Didn't go well for a sports influencer. I've got that story coming up after 1 o'clock. It's Ella Langley. Here's Love and Life Again.

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common fact about fall that you could share with your friends today. How about this? It never used to be called fall. They used to call it harvest. 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Here's Taylor Austin Dye with some brand new country. 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

0: bringing you brand new country all night long. It's the third shift. Good morning, guys. I'm Brett Allen. Hang on for Eric Church. I got new stuff coming up from Luke Combs. This is brand new here from Rodney Atkins. It's The Years Are Short on the third shift.
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Somebody actually asked her that, and I'll tell you, it did not go well. I'll give you that story after Riley Green. 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

0: Kelsey Hart with Love to Be That Guy on the Third Shift. I'm Brett Allen. If you're planning on asking Ella Langley out on a date, my suggestion would be don't yell at her across a parking lot that is just filled with cars. That's what a sports influencer, Tiki, decided that he was going to do, and he decided to shoot a shot with Ella Langley, and he yelled out, "Ella, how many likes to take you on a date?" And she barely even hesitated. She said, "Not enough in the world." He took it in stride. He said, "You miss 100% of the shots you don't take." And, he said this was, Ella said that this was definitely meant as a dark humor, and it obviously didn't land due to my face. She did look angry when she did it. She said, "I will say it takes more than likes on TikTok. I'm still human." You can check out the video on TikTok right now. But yeah, if you want to ask Ella Langley out on a date, I would suggest probably just don't. She's coming up next with Morgan Wallen and I Can't Love You Anymore on the Third Shift.
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1: Well, if your sump pump finally quit running like mine did, brace yourself, because more heavy rain is on the way.
2: 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And the majority of eastern Iowa isn't in the watch area yet, but that could change as heavy rain moves in Tuesday night.
1: Around 1 to 3 inches of rainfall is expected, with higher amounts possible before the showers and storms come to an end late Thursday. The good news is the first weekend of October looks sunny and dry. 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

0: We are all about the brand new country all night long, and I've got a bunch of it coming up next on New After 2, 6 brand new songs in a row after Sam Hunt. There's Body Like a Back Road.
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1: John Party getting us started on New After 2. Six brand new songs in a row. I'm Brett Allen. Cole Swindell is going to keep us going with what a lot of people are calling the sequel to You Should Be Here. Here's Girl Dad. 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

Carter Faith, Wyatt Flores, There's Nothing Better to Do on the third shift. This guy, the pride of 6 Mile, South Carolina, it's Blake Whiten. Here's Bet on That. So we keep it going on New After 2 on the third shift.

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0: That's Ian Munsick with Love is Blind on the third shift. Guy that if you've ever seen in concert, you know already that he plays a ton of instruments, including fiddle and acoustic guitar. A lot of that together. But he also plays mandolin and banjo and the bass, and he'll pick up just about anything. He grew up in a very musical family. He used to actually sing in a band with his dad and his two brothers. He says that's where he gets a lot of his stage presence from. He said his dad really knew how to work a crowd, and because of that, his older brothers learned how to work a crowd, and now Ian Munsick says, yeah, he knows how to work a crowd too. So if you ever want to see a guy who is a big-time multi-instrumentalist, Ian Munsick's your guy.
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2: 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It would not only be the largest steel plant in Iowa, but the largest in American history.
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It's Old Dominion. Here's No Such Thing as a Broken Heart. 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

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On a

0: If you want to be the house that everybody wants to go to for Halloween, you got to give out the good candy. So what's the good candy this year? There's some new stuff you might want to try. I'll get to that coming up after Shaboozy with Jelly Roll. Here's Amen on the Third Shift.
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0: And Zach Topp with South of Sanity on the third shift. I'm Brett Allen. Hard to believe that Halloween is about a month away from today. And if you're looking to get the newest kind of candy that the kids are going to absolutely love, there are some new tasty treats that people are putting in their candy bowls, including some old favorites that are just changing shapes up this year. Snickers are doing pumpkins. You know, they do the Christmas trees around Christmas. They're doing pumpkins for the Snickers. Twix has candy skulls, but there's also new flavors of candy. Skittles has Creepy Crunch popped freeze-dried candy. That's new. Kids go crazy over that. Jolly Rancher Gummies Trickies Minis. Kit Kat Ghost Toast. I'm not making these up. These are actually things. And Reese's Sweet and Salty Mix. So keep an eye out for those. They're going to be a popular item this Halloween season.
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Wednesday, fly by. It's the third shift, and it's already time for useless trivia. 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

If you want to live longer, there's something you need to buy, according to science. We'll get to that coming up after Lainey Wilson and John Mayer. Here's Phone, Keys, Wallet on the Third Shift.

0: live longer, although, you know, some people just give them away. It's low cash, and I love this life on the third shift. I'm Brett Allen. There was a recent study that says the best thing you can do to add years to your life is to get a dog. The scientific evidence shows that dog owners live longer, they suffer fewer heart attacks, and experience less loneliness. That does make sense, right? If you've got a pet, if you've got a dog in particular, chances are you're out giving them walks, you're being active, you're moving, right? So there's a 24% lower risk of all-cause mortality. And for those who've already had a major cardiac event like a heart attack or stroke, living with a dog lowered the risk of death by up to 33%. They're good for your souls. if you don't believe it, get one and let me know if I'm wrong.
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1: Around 1 to 3 inches of rainfall is expected, with higher amounts possible before the showers and storms come to an end late Thursday. 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
1: It's the third shift. Overnight tonight, we learn how many likes you'd need on TikTok to take Ella Langley out on a date. 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

0: Number one for new country, it's Brian and Cortland. Welcome to a Wednesday. Welcome to the rain. It's not going to end until Thursday night.
1: Great.
0: Grab an umbrella. Grab a jacket. Grab a friend.
1: Poncho.

0: Number one for new country from Ella Langley, it's Choosin' Texas, spending its 24th week at number one on the Billboard Hot 100 chart.
1: Is that all?
0: Which, by the way, yes, is a record. It's funny, we have a mutual friend who also works in media, and he made a comment on social media about how he doesn't understand how Choosin' Texas has been at number one because he's never heard of the song. And everybody is like, listen, you don't have to like the song and you know the song. So, everybody knows it.
1: You know what's really funny is a few weeks ago when I was at that farmer's market and I ran into one Mr. Bob James.
0: Yes.
1: He had told me that he had just heard the song for the first time. And this was like probably a month and a half ago. So
0: it had already blown up by then.
1: Some people are still discovering it.
0: Yeah, and I get that not everybody consumes music and media the way that we do because it's
1: but I mean,
0: you know,
1: it's all over social media, too.
0: It's everywhere.
1: It's on the TikTok.
0: And it's not like it's only country radio that is playing the song. It is what is called a crossover hit, folks.
1: Mm-hmm.
0: It's everywhere. Good on you, Ella Langley.
1: It's everywhere.
0: Well, don't make it sound like.

0: an infection. It's going to be okay. If you have Choosing Texas, there is an ointment.
1: Yeah. I mean, kind of. That's how it feels at this point.
0: Oh, my gosh. I'm just happy that she's having huge success. And it's not like it's just that song. Be Her, we found out yesterday, is the most purchased song of any musical genre of 2026 so far.
1: You can always count on country music fans to still purchase music.
0: Yeah.
1: That's what I learned.
0: Go down to the... Well, it's... Listen, it never ceases to amaze me. When Riley Green's new album came out a couple of weeks ago, where did he go? He went to Walmart to buy a physical copy of his own album. People still do that, including Riley Green, apparently.
1: Well, if you had an album that was out, wouldn't you do the same thing?
0: It'd be kind of cool to pick up a copy of your own stuff, right?
1: Yeah.
0: Yeah. Look for our debut album, Songs About Nothing, coming this holiday season.
1: I feel like that's probably already an album.
0: Probably is. Showers, possibly thunderstorms off and on for the next couple of days, although... I did watch KCRG's weather coverage last night, and I'm not going to say we're totally out of the woods for a flash flooding threat, but it looks like most of that is going to be to the west and southwest, so
1: okay.
0: That'd be great.
1: That'd be swell.
0: I know a lot of folks that had water in their basement that would agree with that.
1: Oh, yeah.
0: It's Brandon Cortland. Good morning.
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0: Number one for New Country, Post Malone, Blake Shelton, and Pour Me a Drink. It's Brandon Cortland. Make sure that drink this morning has caffeine, right?
1: I have not started drinking my caffeine yet.
0: Right.
1: I don't know how I'm still functioning right now.
0: I don't know.
1: I had to pay my bills, so that was like priority number one when I got into work this morning.
0: All right, priority number one. Well, I don't know if it's number one. It should be somewhere on your list. 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You've got, 11 more days to get signed up for that. Jeff Dunham going to be at Extreme Arena in Coralville on October 23rd. But the prize pack includes so much more.
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1: no big deal.
0: Yeah, all that is yours. And two tickets to go see Jeff Dunham. So get signed up. 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

0: Hours in Shaboozy, it's Move On. Good morning, it's Brain and Cortland. Move on, nothing to see here. It's Wednesday.
1: No, don't move on.
0: Oh, sorry.
1: Please, stay on our station.
0: That was bad radio advice,
1: yeah, please,
0: I apologize.
1: Please, don't do that.
0: So I woke up this morning. Both of us, I think, woke up. You said you woke up and you were tired. You didn't want to get out of bed.
1: Well, that's because I woke up in the middle of the night and I was just wide awake for like 30 to 40 minutes.
0: I'm wide awake.
1: And so then by the time I fell back asleep and then my alarm went off, my body was like, no. You would need that extra half hour back.
0: I got up this morning. I'm in the shower getting ready. And my wife comes in to use the restroom and she's like, good morning. I'm like, hey, good morning. And then she gets up to leave. And she goes, hey, I'm going to let Rigby out to use the restroom. Could you let him in? I go, no, I'm naked. You let him in. I got to go to work. What are you doing? Trying to pass off your dog duties on
1: me? Well, you knew that he wouldn't stay out there long anyway because it's raining.
0: That's just it. And also,
1: he's got dainty paws.
0: Oh, so dainty. Also, I woke up this morning with a very specific food craving. This is a little bit strange. I don't understand why it happened. But I woke up this morning and I'm like, oh, I got to get some mini powdered donuts. Okay.
1: The Hostess kind?
0: You know it.
1: Yes.
0: And so, yeah, I didn't get the little pack. I got the big, I'm a big fat failure bag. And I'm eating them in my office. So I'll bring you in a couple.
1: Let me tell you a story. Last week, I also had a craving for mini donuts. But the kind with the chocolate.
0: Okay.
1: The chocolate around them.
0: Sure.
1: And I was going to buy the Hostess mini pack, but at Casey's, they have the Casey's brand.
0: Sure.
1: And they're in like a mini little bucket. Ooh, and I was like, well, if I buy these, I'll have some to share with Brain.
0: Oh, and you didn't?
1: And then I ate half on the way to work, left it in my car, came home, ate the other half, so you never even saw them.
0: Suddenly, I don't know if they'll make it. Dude, I'm just kidding. I there's no way I'm going to eat that whole bag of donuts this morning.
1: I did not need to eat them all. It's just my body was like, these are our donuts. We don't share donuts.
0: Okay. All right. Well, I'm sorry I shared my donut story with you and that
1: it was very triggering.
0: I was going to share. And that you didn't share.
1: But I always share at other times. Whenever I have something good and I have enough to share, I share it.
0: You had chocolate mini donuts in your car!
1: But it wasn't like the full bag like you have. It was like one of those.
0: It was a bucket!
1: It was like a little plastic, you know, with the lid on it. Whatever.
0: Okay, fine.
1: There still weren't as many in there.
0: Fine.
1: I just want to point that out.
0: Well, trust me, there aren't nearly as many in my bag as there were when I got to work today either. It's Brain and Cortland.
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0: More fun than should be legally allowed before the sun comes up. It's time for another hour of Brain and Cortland.
1: Just after 6 on a Wednesday, here we are sitting in darkness because the sun's not up yet. Coming up, though, we're going to brighten your day with a lunch giveaway. 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
2: And we're going to announce where we're going to be for listener lunch in October. And guess what? It's another place we've never done listener lunch before. It's a newer restaurant.
1: I'm going to a new spot. Yeah. I think our listeners will, too. Also coming up in 10 minutes, a documentary Cortland watched and one we both think that you're going to need to tune into. They released the first trailer for it yesterday. That's coming up in 10 minutes. Right now, Thomas Rhett. After all the bars are closed,

0: Number one for New Country, it's Brady Cortland. On a Wednesday morning, you're home for the $25,000 cash grab. Wouldn't you like to grab 25 grand?
1: I'll grab it right from you.
0: Get your hands away. Yeah, your first code coming up at 8:20.

0: Country, Kenny Chesney and Carry On. Good morning, it's Brain and Cortland. Welcome to Documentary Central. Cortland asked me this morning if I remember a TV show from years gone by called The Swan. And I do. I don't remember the exact premise of the show, so remind me and listeners, what was The Swan again?
1: Okay, so there's only two seasons of the show,
0: okay. Which
1: might be why it's not fully clicking in your brain. It didn't last very long, but this was a reality show that debuted back in 2004.
0: Okay.
1: Which was like the prime time for celebrity tabloids and that pressure to be as skinny as humanly possible.
0: Okay.
1: And so basically what happened was they picked out women who were plain looking and they offered them an opportunity to become beautiful, like the ugly duckling.
0: There you go.
1: Being transformed into a swan.
0: I do remember this.
1: And the main purpose of the show was to give people a ton of plastic surgery.
0: Oh my gosh.
1: And so this, like I said, didn't last very long because by the second season, people were like, hang on, this is kind of messed up.
0: Should we be doing this?
1: And they realize, you know, just like with a lot of reality TV shows, they're basically exploiting people's real insecurities and problems with themselves and saying, you know what'll fix it? If we make you prettier.
0: A new nose will cure everything that's wrong inside.
1: Nose, face, eyes, teeth, tummy tucks. I mean, these women underwent insane amounts of surgery.
0: I do. This is all flooding back. I do remember this.
1: 3 months to not only recover from this surgery,
0: physically,
1: but at the same time, they were having to go on strict diets. They were having to exercise twice a day. And then they said like, oh, we're going to fix you from the inside out. So you'll also have a therapist. And it's like, yeah, you go to therapy once a week and they broadcast parts of your therapy to the world. So really like the psychological aspect of it was nothing.
0: So the documentary, I'm guessing, deals with women who were on the show.
1: Yes. So the show is called The Swan Behind the Mirror. It just debuted on Hulu, I believe, yesterday. So it's brand new. I think it's about an hour and a half long. And they interview a lot of people who were a part of this show. And you get to see some of their big moments and the transformations. You know, one of the premises of the show was these women were not allowed to look in a mirror for 3 months.
0: Yeah, I remember that part too.
1: They went through their stuff. And even if they had like a CD with them, they took it away. Anything that had a reflective surface was removed from their home and their stuff.
0: What a great show.
1: What
0: a great idea.
1: They were talking about the good things about the show and the bad things about the show and people's different experiences and how, you know, they did the big reveals at the end. And if the women didn't react the way they wanted, they would refilm it 3 or 4 times. And it feels gross to see a show like this and to think at the time, like, this was fine.
0: Well, I mean, there's a reason that it only lasted 2 seasons. And I think eventually America was like, okay, this is not healthy or good. So.
1: But the part of the documentary that really got me is one of the women who was on the show, she made a comment and she watched her scene back when her big reveal happened and she saw herself for the first time. And she made a comment on the show like, all I wanted to do is be pretty. And then they cut back to her now and she's like, I feel sorry for that girl.
0: Yeah.
1: That all she cared about at that point in time, what she thought was going to fix all of her problems, was being pretty.
0: And that's also sometimes a product of being young. When you're younger, you think that, God, if I only looked different or I looked in your eyes maybe better, that would solve some of the problems you were facing. And, you know, sometimes you get older and you're like, okay, wow, I can't believe that I thought that. But I don't.
1: Yeah, I can't believe that I thought that my beauty was the most important quality about me. But it's nice, though, because they still have like reunions and they have like a group chat with all the women who were on the 2 seasons. So they all kind of remained friends, which was really nice to see.
0: Speaking of friends, you and I both saw the trailer yesterday for the new documentary coming out on Netflix, and it's called The One About Matthew Perry. It, of course, is a documentary about Matthew Perry, the actor from Friends. It's a 3-part documentary series. It will premiere on Netflix on October 27th. So I watched the trailer yesterday, and I'll be honest, I didn't recognize a lot of the people they were interviewing. However, I am now reading and learning that Matthew Perry's sister, Mia, as well as lifelong friends, will be part of the documentary, and

0: A lot of the videos and photos are from the Perry family's personal collection, which I think is really cool that they...
1: Well, that means they kind of gave their stamp of approval.
0: Yes, that's kind of what I thought, too. They gave their blessing, and they want this documentary out there. They want Matthew's story, everything that he went through. And, this is, I think his struggles with substance abuse and other issues have been well documented. Mm-hmm. Of course, his tragic passing. By the way, the documentary will come out just ahead of the third anniversary of Matthew Perry's death. So,
1: well, that's good that the family's okay with it.
0: I
1: feel kind of weird watching documentaries about people where something really tragic happened to them. Mm-hmm. Because you never know if the family is cool with it.
0: Yeah. And the title of the show, of course, is perfect. Because that's
1: a reference to Friends.
0: That's how each Friends episode was titled. The one about Matthew Perry out on October 27th. It's Brandon Cortland.
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0: Country, Morgan Wallen, and Don't We? It's Brandy and Cortland, and here we are, September 30th. It's almost October, and that means yesterday we wrapped up September Listener Lunch as we made our final trip of the month to Rip's Bar and Grill.
1: Now, you say we wrapped it up, but technically I'm still wrapping it up because I'm eating my leftover taco pizza for breakfast this morning.
0: Yeah, you went full taco pizza yesterday.
1: I know. I wanted to do nachos one final time, but I wanted to try something new also. So I figured taco pizza was kind of the best option.
0: Well, you get a little nacho-like flavor on your pizza.
1: And it's way easier to re-eat pizza because you can just eat it cold.
0: And it's a good taco pizza at Rip's, by the way.
1: Yeah, it is. I really like it a lot.
0: So I ended up going nachos yesterday. And
1: the deep dish nachos.
0: I went with the deep dish nachos, which are really great, by the way.
1: Hands down, it's my favorite thing on their menu.
0: I think it was probably my favorite thing that I had there, too. The pizza was great.
1: Cheese curds were really good.
0: Fried cheese balls are great. They're so good. And thank you to Amanda and everybody at Matt Hennings Trucking. Always an entertaining lunch.
1: That's for sure.
0: When we get together with that gang.
1: It's always a small group, but it's always fun.
0: So great. Had a great time talking about all kinds of stuff. And had another a fine meal at Rip's. Thank you to Rip's Bar and Grill for hosting us in the month of September.
1: And the amazing servers that we had who were so sweet.
0: Wonderful. Nice people bringing us food. I don't know what else I'm supposed to say. But we had a great time at Rip's, which means that we now have to focus on October. And Cortland teased it at the top of the hour. We are going someplace new for listener lunch.
1: This is a place that has opened within the past year, which seems to be a trend because for the past 3 months, we've gone to restaurants that have opened within the past year. And this is a place that we used to do listener lunch when it was a different business. Mm-hmm. We are going to be eating at Mercury in Cedar Rapids in the month of October inside the old Chrome Horse over in the Nubo District.
0: And it's so funny because we were talking about this at lunch yesterday and one of the winners says, oh, I didn't realize anything had gone into the old Chrome Horse. And I'm like, oh my gosh, multiple things have gone in there.
1: Yeah, so they have Mercury, which is what the inside of the restaurant is being referred to. And then the outdoor portion, that big outdoor patio with a stage, that's being called the Rhapsody Patio.
0: Okay.
1: And I like this place because, first of all, it's very it's decorated very cool on the inside. Like, I love the vibes. They've got the fake flowers hanging from the ceiling. They've got music memorabilia. It just looks very fun inside. Yeah. But also, I've eaten here a couple of times. I've had breakfast and lunch, and both things that I've had were really good.
0: Well, we love going to new places, and we also like talking about them, and so we can't wait to eat at Mercury and talk all about it. That's our October Listener Lunch spot.
1: They have a bacon pickle grilled cheese.
0: Well, excuse me.
1: And that's what I had last time.
0: What?
1: It was very good.
0: What?
1: And it was like crusted in cheese on the outside.
0: Oh, yeah. Mm-hmm. Come on. Mm-hmm. If you would like to have lunch with us in October with you and your coworkers, get entered for Listener Lunch. Takes a couple of minutes on our station app. We'll be choosing our first October winner coming up on Friday morning. But right now, we bid adieu to Rip's Bar and Grill. 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It's Brandon Cortland.

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Did you know that lung cancer is the leading cause of cancer death in both men and women? 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A Lung Check includes a CT scan of the chest to provide 3D images of your lungs. 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

just after 8 o'clock tonight on Taste of Country Nights with Evan Paul. We're going to be sitting down with Blake Shelton. Talk to you tonight, Taste of Country Nights. On a train.

0: Sugarland later on this in the month of October. But a lot of times when promoters of the shows send the tickets to radio stations, they wait a while.
1: So this is all to say that, yes, we are giving away Zach Top tickets every day this week. Mm-hmm. But if you won and you haven't received them yet, that's because Brain hasn't been able to send them yet.
0: Because Brain doesn't have them yet. Yeah, don't worry. By the way, the show is October 8th at the KC Center in Des Moines.
1: That's next week.
0: Yeah, it is next week.
1: So we will definitely have them before then.
0: You would think. And listen, it's frustrating for us too. We know that, like, when you win something, especially tickets to a fantastic show like Zach Top, you know, who isn't around here a lot, mm-hmm. You want to get those tickets in your physical or digital billfold as fast as as humanly possible. Mm-hmm. And we will get them to you when they get them to us. So hang in there, folks. But listen for the Zach Top Sounder, be caller 10 at around 8:40 this morning, okay? If you want to go to the show.
1: That's it. That's all you got to do. Be caller 10. I know it's easier said than done. Mm-hmm.
0: Zach Top in Des Moines in October. Your chance to win later on this morning. It's Brandon Cortland.
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number one for New Country. It's Brandy and Cortland on a Wednesday morning. Cortland's Secret Sound coming up next hour. Strange noises coming from our studio. I mean, that happens every day, but you get to guess what she's making a noise of. That'll be fun at 7:45.

0: interstate. You're riding shotgun with Brain and Cortland.
1: Yeah, and your windshield wipers are probably on. Showers off and on the next couple of days, but the weekend looks great. Brain and Cortland giving you a chance to win more tickets to go see Jeff Dunham. He's going to be at Extreme Arena in Coralville. We'll play you a clip of one of his characters in 10 minutes. Today's super easy. It's one word.
2: Okay.
1: Yeah. People already know who we're talking about.
2: All right.
1: Also, Cortland's secret sound on the

101 Purdue Country. It's Brandy Cortland. Loving life and giving away Jeff Dunham tickets. The comedian's going to be in Coralville October 23rd. Your chance to win those coming up after Rodney Atkins and watching you.

0: number one for new country, Rodney Atkinson watching you. It's Brandon Cortland on a Wednesday morning. Another chance for you to pick up some tickets to go see comedian Jeff Dunham. He and all of his friends and characters are going to be at Extreme Arena in Coralville on Friday, October 23rd. So all week long, it's real easy. We'll just play you a quick clip of one of the characters at Jeff's shows, and you just have to name that particular character. Okay.
1: So far, we have done Bubba J. And then we did Peanut yesterday.
0: That is correct.
1: Okay, I'm glad I didn't say today's on accident.
0: That'd be awesome. Not that they aren't going to know who this is right away. Here is your clip. Take a listen.
2: Silence!
0: Yeah, told you it was one word.
1: Well, that's pretty easy.
0: One more time.
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0: If you know that Jeff Dunham character, be calling 10.
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3: Brandon Courtland, good morning. You are caller number 10. Who's this and where are you calling from?
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5: Who do you think that is?
4: Ahmed.
5: Ahmed, yes. The dead terrorist, yes.
3: There it is.
4: Yep. Awesome.
5: Congratulations, you got a pair of tickets to go see Jeff Dunham, Ahmed, and everybody else he brings along with them to Extreme Arena in Coralville, October 23rd.
4: Perfect, thank you.
5: Yes, Ahmed the dead terrorist. And the crazy thing about that character, you know, Jeff Dunham has toured all over the world, including the Middle East. He's been to Saudi Arabia and the United Arab Emirates. And while he did have to adjust some of the content, he did still bring out Ahmed. And they apparently loved it.
3: Well, so, I feel like he has to. It's one of his main characters.
5: Jeff Dunham can play to any room, and he'll play in Coralville on October 23rd. Another chance of tickets coming up tomorrow morning at 7:10. Here's Luke Combs and Sleepless in a Hotel Room. It's Brandon Courtland.

number one for new country. It's Brandon Cortland. Caitlin Clark, another record-breaking game last night. And oh yeah, her new shoe comes out tomorrow. Details after Morgan Wallen. Here's Been By Now.

0: number one for New Country, Morgan Wallen. And been by now, it's Brandon Cortland. Last night, the Indiana Fever backs against the wall. Must-win game against the Las Vegas Aces if they wanted to stay in the WNBA playoffs. Caitlin Clark went on a heater.
1: All right.
0: Setting a couple of more WNBA records in the process. By the way, Fever win the game.
1: Well, that's good.
0: And they force a deciding game three, which will be back in Las Vegas. However,
1: are you happy, though, that they won?
0: Well, because here's the deal.
1: Or are you bummed because now she's definitely not going to be the guest picker at College Game Day?
0: I mean, most of me says, good for her. Keep playing. Part of me says, would have been cool. However, Caitlin, I think, is like, let's go. Let's keep playing. She wants to win a title, not go pick football scores. Clark became the first WNBA player to have a double-double at halftime of a playoff game. She also became the first WNBA player to have over 25 points and over 15 assists in a playoff game in the Fever win. And all of this comes on the eve, or actually a couple of days before, her debut shoe comes out. Mm-hmm. The Nike Caitlin 1.
1: I know that you have been looking at these shoes mm-hmm. every single day. Are you looking at them for yourself or for your daughter?
0: So I definitely want to try and get Kaylee a pair, maybe for next year. For her senior season of volleyball, there's a couple of different colors I think would look cool that really work with the color of the Marion Wolves. However, the Caitlin ones that come out tomorrow on October 1st, there are only two colorways that come out tomorrow, the Racer Blue and the Warning Code, okay? And that is the Racer Blue. It's really blue. It's beautiful. I love it. I love it so much.
1: You're such a shoe guy.
0: I am a total shoe guy. And the Warning Code is basically an inversion of the Racer Blue. It is yellow, and then the Nike swoosh is blue. So if you want to take a look at the release date for all of the different colorways, I have all of them up on the app and website right now that we know of. Hot Punch colorway is coming out October 14th. Also, Caitlin debuted a brand new Halloween version of her shoe, which is coming out October 23rd. And it glows in the dark. What? There's the Kansas City Chiefs colorway. That comes out December 21st. And then there's a whole bunch of other colors that will come out, you guessed it, Cortland, holiday season 2026.
1: All right, just an estimate.
0: Yeah.
1: How fast do you think these shoes are going to sell out?
0: Blink your eye. Slightly faster than that.
1: What? So when, where do you buy them? Do you have to buy them on the Nike website?
0: So you can get them at Nike.com. We have the link up on our app if you want to bookmark it and then start praying now that you can get through. They'll also be available to retailers like Dick's Sporting Goods. I know Scheels has been advertising. They have them. Foot Locker. However, I know that Dick's and Scheels were having raffles to have a chance to buy them. Not a raffle to win the shoes. A raffle to win a chance to buy the shoes.
1: It's kind of like how with concerts now, you have to sign up for a chance to get pre-sale tickets.
0: Yes, that's the world we're living in. Now, a lot of people are wondering, is this going to be a big release? How many pairs of shoes is Nike going to release? I don't know. I think it's going to be a ton.
1: I think they probably want to make money, though.
0: They're going to. Oh, Cortland, they're going to make so much money. They're going to make so much money.
1: I think, listen,
0: we had to wait 2 years for this. Nike announced in 2024 Caitlin Clark was getting her signature shoe. We waited 2 years for this, and I was very critical of that fact. I thought they should have gotten this done much sooner, but I will say this today. It is worth the wait. The shoes are getting fantastic reviews online from the grip that they have on the court to the comfort. They're like a tight, snug fit. They're very comfortable. They have lots of cushion. So I think Nike did and hit a home run on the design. And the fact that you're going to be able to get these in like 15 different colors.
1: That's a lot of colors.
0: I think this is a home run. And I think you are going to see.
1: I think it's a touchdown.
0: I think you're going to see. Yeah. Okay. Yep. Cortland, she's in line right now. She's in the queue. She's getting the Steve football pair.
1: oh my God. I love Steve football.
0: There's a Kansas City Chiefs colorway. So you joke, but there's even a football reference in these shoes. Once again, they go on sale tomorrow. And I think the prices, if you're into tennis shoes, basketball shoes, you know that these are not outrageous prices. $140 for adult sizes, $115 for youth. You're talking about a signature shoe from one of the most famous athletes in the world. That's an okay price. What I'm really disgusted and I know is going to happen are all the people that go buy them and then try and flip them online and sell them for three times the price on eBay. So
1: hey, hang on,
0: watch
1: wait
0: out
1: a minute.
0: For that.
1: Wait a minute. Didn't you sell the pair of shoes that you bought for your daughter last time for more than you bought them for?
0: I did, but not because I didn't buy them with the express intent of flipping them. And I didn't get them twice what I paid for them. I got like $50 more than I paid for them. Not the same thing.
1: Okay.
0: Caitlin, please don't buy them. Buy your shoes. If you want more info on the Caitlin Clark ones, they go on sale tomorrow. We have all the different colorways listed and when they come out and a link to buy right now on our app. It's Brandon Cortland.
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11: The TV9 First Alert forecast. Showers through the day today, some heavy at times, highs in the low 70s. Tonight, rain continues, will drop to the lower 60s. For Thursday, showers, heavy at times, upper 60s, down to the lower 60s Thursday night. Sunshine and drier Friday with highs in the mid-60s, or 60s and sunshine for the weekend. From the TV9 Weather Lab, I'm Justin Roberts.
12: 67 in Cedar Rapids, 66 in Waterloo. It's raining Cortland, and here's Rascal Flatts. It's Life is a Highway.

0: Number one for new country, it's Brady and Cortland. Wednesday morning means Cortland's Secret Sound is on the way next. Just tell me it's not rain related. I can't take anything that sounds like rain right now.
1: It's not rain related.
0: Thank God.
1: We have enough of that.
0: Here's Jason Aldean. It's Don't Tell on Me.

0: Number one for New Country, that's Jason Aldean and Don't Tell on Me. Brandon Cortland on a Wednesday morning. It's time for another round of Cortland's Secret Sound.
1: Oh, yeah, it is.
0: The game sensation sweeping exactly no nations, but...
1: I don't know. Some people say they play it with their kids, so...
0: You can play along on our station app. Cortland will do a sound effect. I'll try and guess. Most of the time, I have no idea what's going on, but you listeners, you're great at this game.
1: Yes, and you have to help using your station app. Click the message us button. Mm-hmm. Don't call because we can't take live phone calls.
0: No, that would...
1: It's just too risky.
0: Go horribly wrong, I'm guessing.

0: Oh, are you cutting a piece of pizza? Are you using pizza cutters?
1: No.
0: Okay. All right. It's cutting something. We know that. Is it food related?
1: Not really in this sense.
0: Okay. Matt from Cedar Rapids says it is scraping ice. No, we are not there yet, Matt.
1: I would never do that to you.
0: No. Good heavens. We can't have that kind of guess yet.
1: Once again, use your station app to guess, not your phone.
0: Sorry.
1: Don't call us.
0: If you're calling us right now, I'm sorry. We're not going to answer the phone. We can't risk it. You probably have the right answer, but no. Boy, it's cutting something, but not necessarily in the sense of food.
1: All right, close your eyes.
0: Okay, I'm closing my eyes.
1: And listen to this sound again.
0: Okay.
1: I'm going to try and do it better. I don't know how.
0: I love that you're trying to improve on yourself. That shows real progress.
1: All right, here we go. All right, here it is.
0: Yeah, no, you are. Are you sawing something?
1: That's a good word to use.
0: Are you sawing a log?
1: No.
0: Are you?
1: Doesn't look like I've ever sawed a log in my life.
0: I don't know. Maybe you're a secret lumberjack.
1: I do wear a lot of flannel.
0: You grew up in Michigan. There's lots of trees there. I know you're not a youper, but come on. You're cutting. You're sawing. Sawing.
1: Cutting. Those are both good words.
0: Sawing your... Boy, it really
1: I'm gonna
0: does.
1: I'm going to give you a hint, but I know you're going to guess it right away.
0: Okay.
1: You hate doing this.
0: Oh, my God. Well, I'm going to give Mel from Dyersville credit if this is right. Carving a pumpkin.
1: Yes.
0: Yeah. Yeah, no, I do hate doing it. Mel, congratulations. You
1: nailed
0: it. Yeah, carving
1: a
0: pumpkin.
1: It's almost pumpkin carving season, friends.
0: It really is, yeah. You know, it was fun to do when the kids were little. It was aggravating, but I put up with it because they're like, oh, look at my face and look at my pumpkin. And now it's just like, oh, just...
1: I just don't like touching the guts.
0: Paint one. Just paint it, man.
1: If I could have somebody get all the guts out for me, I think I'd enjoy it a little bit more.
0: Did you, or do you still do, like, the fancy kits where you take the stencil
1: on those? Oh, I've never done a fancy kit. No, I do the most basic of faces.
0: Chase used to love doing the fancy kit ones. He did some really cool things when he was in middle school and high school.
1: No, I just do, like, two eyes and an open mouth, and that's usually...
0: As long as you can see the flickering light of the candle, you've won. That's fine. I want to give Marcus from Hopkinton a shout-out for the most entertaining guest. He says, is it cutting a rug on the dance floor? That's pretty funny, Marcus, but that's not it.
1: I think that's more of a metaphorical sound.
0: I think so, yeah. carving a pumpkin.
1: Yay!
0: Tomorrow's October. Sprite and Cortland.
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1: Just after 8 on a, well, wet Wednesday, there's no other way to say it. Rain in downtown Cedar Rapids right now. Rain today, rain tomorrow, but good for Friday and the weekend. Let's focus on that. Also, Zach Top, how would you like to win tickets to see his show in Des Moines? Listen for that sounder and be caller 10 at around 8:40. And we've got country quickies on the way in 10 minutes, including another fun concert moment with Casey Musgraves. Oh, the hijinks from Casey. Right now, we're

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0: number one for new country. It's Brandon Cortland, Kenny Chesney, a huge stadium tour in 2027, including a stop at Jack Trice Stadium in Ames. You ever wonder how he rehearses for those big stadium shows? We got details coming up in Country Quickies. Here's Kenny and American Kids.
1: Double wide quick stop, midnight tea top, Jack in her cherry coat town.

0: otherwise. Here's Brain and Cortland with Country Quickies.
1: Well, we'll start off with some sad health news from Charles Kelly, of course, a third of the group Lady A, has been diagnosed with a rare form of blood cancer. It's called multiple myeloma. The singer announced the news yesterday on social media with his wife Cassie by his side and says that he hopes to continue to work and perform as much as he can while undergoing treatment and said right now, quote, I feel great. So how did it all happen? Well, Kelly says that a couple of random rib fractures prompted his doctors to order some blood work, and that's when they discovered multiple myeloma. According to the Mayo Clinic, it's a form of cancer that occurs in plasma cells and builds up within bone marrow. Symptoms include bone pain, broken bones, fatigue, frequent infections, and treatments include chemotherapy, immunotherapy, and medication. So we certainly wish Charles Kelly the best as he fights a rare type of blood cancer.
2: So yesterday, we talked about it, how it was National Coffee Day, right?
1: Yes.
2: Well, that was the perfect day to launch Dolly Parton's new coffee line called Cup of Ambition. And we got to see Dolly yesterday in an ad. The final ad for Cup of Ambition was filmed by Dolly back in July, about a month before her passing. And in it, Dolly pours herself a cup of coffee and sits down where she plays guitar and touches up her makeup. Her reflection in the mirror is animated while 9 to 5 plays in the background. If you'd like to buy Cup of Ambition coffee, it comes in three different roasts, light, medium, and dark. It's sold in 12-ounce bags of grounds and as a pack of 10 K-cups as well. They're $12.99 and can be purchased online. Also, Dolly's new museum opened yesterday on the third floor of her Songteller Hotel in Nashville.
1: Awesome.
2: It's called the Life of Many Colors Museum. It is the largest exhibit that she's ever done, and it includes her wedding dress and her last official recorded concert. So next time you're in Nashville, you can go check it out.
1: So Kenny Chesney has a huge stadium tour coming in 2027. And he was asked, hey, how do you rehearse for something like that? And Chesney says, quote, for the last several years, we've opened our tour in Tampa. We'll do it again next summer. And he says, what we'll do is we'll rent out a stadium for an entire week. And then we'll rehearse there, see how everything looks. If something's not right, you have time to fix it. So once again, no word on how much it costs to rent a stadium for an entire week.
2: I bet they give it to him for free.
1: I'm guessing they don't. Chesney's got the coin for that, though. Once again, Raymond James Stadium in Tampa is where Kenny's the original Vibes Room tour will begin next year. And, of course, make a stop at Jack Trice Stadium in Ames.
2: And finally, just another reason to love Kacey Musgraves. She had a heck of a surprise for fans at her Nashville show this week on her Middle of Nowhere tour. Now, if you remember, way back in March, Kacey surprised everybody on Broadway when she showed up to Robert's Western World dressed as Ronnie Dunn to sing Neon Moon. And then in a post on Instagram, she shared a video of herself, and Ronnie commented at the time, writing, damn, I look good. Well, during her Nashville show this week, Kacey stopped, told fans she had to go get somebody and that she'd be right back, and she walked out on stage with Ronnie Dunn and Brooks and Dunn to sing Neon Moon. But she was also dressed as Ronnie again. So
1: she really has gotten comfortable with that outfit.
2: Looks great. The videos online are really good if you want to check them out. It just cracks me up.
1: Those are your Country Quickies this morning. It's Brain and Cortland. A reminder, we've got your first $25,000 cash grab code coming up next. 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

0: But a new study out of SUNY Upstate Medical University makes this important point. Childhood, roughly from birth through age 25, is a critical window. The brain gets wired by real-world experiences, language, music, movement, and time spent face-to-face with other people. Learn a language or an instrument young comes far more easily than it ever will for an adult. The worry is that hours of fast, flashy screen time can crowd out exactly those experiences and even make ordinary life start to feel boring by comparison. You don't have to wait for decades of data to act. Fill your kids' days with real things. 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Just cutting back a little bit can go a long way. I'm Dr. Sanjay Gupta, helping you live a better life.
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Number one for new country, it's Brandon Cortland. Don't forget your chance to win Zach Top tickets coming up yet this hour. Listen for that sounder at around 8:40. Right now it's Kane Brown.

0: Number one for New Country from Kane Brown, it's Woman. Good morning, it's Brandon Cortland. And Friday night, the Circle of Ash is open for business. Open for scary season.
1: Spooky.
0: At the Linn County Fairgrounds in Central City. And we have a contest up on our app and website that you can enter right now if you want to win some free passes to the Circle of Ash. And all we want you to do is send us a photo of your best Halloween costume.
1: It doesn't have to be from last year. It could be from 5 years ago.
0: Oh,
1: we
0: yeah.
1: just want to see a picture of it. Make sure you send it to us. And then you're automatically in the running to win those free passes. Now, we are going to have the public vote on this on our Facebook page. So please send us like a good quality photo.
0: Yeah. Yeah. We've been starting to get some submissions. It's fun to see your costumes.
1: One of them that I got yesterday was teeny tiny. It was like a thumbnail photo.
0: Yeah.
1: So just make sure you're sending like a clear, regular sized photo.
0: I thought you meant her costume was teeny tiny. And I went, I don't think we're looking for those kind of pictures. You want my sexy doctor costume picture?
1: I mean, if you think it'll win.
0: I don't know about winning this contest. Maybe a different kind of contest.
1: Yeah, people are going to be able to vote by liking the photos. Mm-hmm. So just keep that in mind.
0: Easy to do. All you have to do is enter and upload your photo on our app or website, and you could be off to the Circle of Ash. By the way, we're going to be giving away VIP tickets on the air in October, too. So stay tuned for that. It's Brandon Cortland.
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1: KCRG TV9, First Alert forecast, periods of rain, a high of 71. Periods of rain tonight, down to 63. Periods of rain tomorrow in 68. Looking ahead to Friday, mostly sunny and 65. Dry weather into the weekend, with highs staying in the 60s. That's TV9 First Alert forecast. I'm meteorologist Joe Winters.
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0: country. It's Brandon Cortland with Jordan Davis and Luke Bryan. It's By Dirt.
1: A few days before he turned 80, he was sitting out back in a rocker. He said, "What you been up to lately?"

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We'll handle the nonstop country. 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
1: I have one of the busier weekends of the year coming up. I'm off on Friday, so I'm going to be
0: real busy at golf.
1: Golfing Friday, Pumpkin Fest Saturday morning, Iowa game Saturday afternoon. Just getting together with friends, not going to the game. If you're going to Iowa City, prepare for the madhouse. It's going to be nuts. And then Sunday morning, the Especially For You Race Against Breast Cancer.
0: Oh, yeah.
1: In downtown Cedar Rapids over at Mercy. So we do that every year. So
0: that's cool. Do you have a team?
1: Team Us.
0: Oh, okay.
1: So
0: I just wondered.
1: Yeah. But for those of you who do have a team, it's awesome. I just think it's an amazing scene watching all of the people walking and running every year. It's just awesome.
0: So. I'm also going to have a weekend like that because we're doing Oktoberfest on Friday afternoon into the evening in the Amanas. And then Saturday afternoon, we're driving over to Des Moines to go to a concert. And then I think Sunday, before we leave to come back, we're going to try and do a little shopping, maybe run over to Jordan Creek Mall, have some lunch, have some brunch, and then come back. So I have no idea what time I'm going to get back on Sunday.
1: All right, it's that time of year. It's fall, and the weather this weekend, by the way, despite what it looks like outside right now, looks awesome. So
0: I've already seen a couple of leaves in my neighborhood starting to turn. It makes me happy.
1: All right, dad joke to get us out of here on a Wednesday.
0: All right, Brain, what do you call an ear of corn wearing a bow tie?
1: Boy, I don't know.
0: Dandy corn. Get it? Because like candy corn, dandy corn.
1: I don't like candy corn. And I don't like dandy corn.
0: Wow.
1: Good day to you.
0: Fine. Bye.
1: Do you like candy corn?
0: No, it's trash.
1: Thank you. All right. We're back tomorrow morning, bright and early at 5 a.m.
0: I like the way it looks.
1: Until then.

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12: KCRG TV9 First Alert forecast. Periods of rain, a high of 71. Periods of rain tonight, down to 63. Periods of rain tomorrow and 68. Looking ahead to Friday, mostly sunny and 65. Dry weather into the weekend with highs staying in the 60s. That's TV9 First Alert forecast. I'm meteorologist Joe Winters.
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Holmes' wife, Nicole, shared a photo of her on the back porch and the boys out in the yard with Dad, having a great time. Yet this is why Luke Holmes has adjusted his schedule, so he can be home.

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it's about time we gave you another chance to win $25,000. 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
5: 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Riley signed a deal with Gildan and modeled in his underwear. 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

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I got to tell you, I've had a lot of people send us a message saying they want the money to spend on someone else. 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
2: USA Today recently unveiled its list of the best sandwiches in the U.S., and a small Iowa diner was chosen for its historic breaded tenderloin. That would be Smitty's Tenderloin Shop in Des Moines, which hasn't changed its recipe since 1952.
1: The tenderloin at Smitty's is run through a roller several times and then breaded twice to preserve the crunch without losing the flavor. This isn't the first time that Smitty's has gained nationwide attention. It was featured during national news broadcasts during the 2016 Iowa caucuses, was named the best sandwich in Iowa in 2019 by People Magazine, and even featured in a music video by Haley Witters. 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
2: I knew I wanted to be adopted by him because of how he taught me to be the person who I am today. And it's coming from a dad that didn't expect to become a dad. 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
7: KCRG TV9 First Alert forecast, periods of rain, a high of 71. Periods of rain tonight, down to 63. Periods of rain tomorrow and 68. Looking ahead to Friday, mostly sunny and 65. Dry weather into the weekend, with highs staying in the 60s. That's TV9 First Alert forecast. I'm meteorologist Joe Winters.
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Paula Langley may be off the market right now. We're hearing rumors that she's dating Tucker Wetmore, but that's not stopping anybody from taking their shot. This influencer said, "How many likes do I need to get for you to go on a date with me?" And she said, "Not enough in the world."

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relaxed do you get during the lunch hour? Is it just like, oh, I'll just grab a bite to eat and eat it over my desk? Or are we full on kicking those boots off? I'm kind of digging the latter. 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

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Thank you for that. I want to encourage you to keep us on throughout the afternoon because our $25,000 cash grab will be here every hour. 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

0: Well, if you're a fan of the show Lioness on Paramount Plus, there's got to be a season four, right? Season three was just too good, but nothing's been confirmed yet.
1: I'm a redneck, 'cause I drink beer and I dip skull. Guess I'm a rambler.

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1: An Iowa restaurant has found its tenderloin named among the best sandwiches in the entire U.S.
2: USA Today recently unveiled its list of the best sandwiches in the U.S., and a small Iowa diner was chosen for its historic breaded tenderloin. That would be Smitty's Tenderloin Shop in Des Moines, which hasn't changed its recipe since 1952.
1: The tenderloin at Smitty's is run through a roller several times and then breaded twice to preserve the crunch without losing the flavor. This isn't the first time that Smitty's has gained nationwide attention. It was featured during national news broadcasts during the 2016 Iowa caucuses, was named the best sandwich in Iowa in 2019 by People Magazine, and even featured in a music video by Haley Witters. Get more information on this story on the free-to-download 98.1 K-Hawk app.
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2: 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And tonight, Taste of Country Night starts at 7 o'clock. The new country you love flowing through your speakers. We're going to have some fun tonight.

was nice. I don't know if you caught this after the MTV Video Music Awards. Taylor Swift, of course, won the big award of the night, Video of the Year. She dedicated the trophy to Dolly Parton, the ultimate showgirl.

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98.1 K-Hawk. Just after 8 o'clock tonight on Taste of Country Nights with Evan Paul, we're going to be sitting down with Blake Shelton. Talk to you tonight, Taste of Country Nights.

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Or how about getting a Vrbo on the coast of France? I mean, you could dream big, but you need this code. It's 470. 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Again, 470. 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One more time, it's 470. 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
1: 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It's Chrissy. Luke Combs is part of your 60 minutes of nonstop country on this 3 o'clock happy hour. Heather and Mike are celebrating their 10th wedding anniversary. 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

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Thanks for listening. It's Chrissy with your drive home. Cole Wetzel isn't Ella's guy. It turns out Tucker Wetmore is Ella's fella. This is part of our 3 o'clock happy hour, playing 60 minutes of nonstop country.

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Hey, it's Chrissy. Thanks for having us on while you're wrapping up your workday. Morgan Wallen has a new song out on the Grand Theft Auto 6 game. It's pretty good.

98.1 K-Hawk, just after 8 o'clock tonight on Taste of Country Nights with Evan Paul, we're going to be sitting down with Blake Shelton. Talk to you tonight, Taste of Country Nights.

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0: 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And tonight, Taste of Country Night starts at 7 o'clock. 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

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It's Chrissy, and as you carry on with your workday, you can win 25 grand to fix up that clunker you've been driving around, or maybe put some money down on a new truck. 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
5: The KCRG TV9 First Alert Forecast. For tonight, periods of rain with a low around 63. More periods of rain tomorrow with a high up to 68. Showers come to an end tomorrow night, then clearing with a low of 49. Mostly sunny again on Friday with a high around 65 and partly cloudy Saturday. That's your TV9 First Alert Forecast. I'm meteorologist Corey Thompson.
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It's officially the drive home with me, Chrissy. John Morgan, who's an amazing songwriter, says FGL will have new music out soon. I hope it's before the end of the year. Here's

98.1 K-Hawk. It's officially the drive home with me, Chrissy. John Morgan, who's an amazing songwriter, says FGL will have new music out soon. I hope it's before the end of the year. 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

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Ella Langley is not slowing down. 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
2: The KCRG TV9 First Alert Forecast. For tonight, periods of rain with a low around 63. More periods of rain tomorrow with a high up to 68. Showers come to an end tomorrow night, then clearing with a low of 49. Mostly sunny again on Friday with a high around 65 and partly cloudy Saturday. That's your TV9 First Alert Forecast. I'm meteorologist Corey Thompson.
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0: 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And tonight, Taste of Country Night starts at 7 o'clock. The new country you love flowing through your speakers. We're going to have some fun tonight.
1: The KCRG TV9 First Alert Forecast. For tonight, periods of rain with a low around 63. More periods of rain tomorrow with a high up to 68. Showers come to an end tomorrow night, then clearing with a low of 49. Mostly sunny again on Friday with a high around 65 and partly cloudy Saturday. That's your TV9 First Alert Forecast. I'm meteorologist Corey Thompson.
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0: say so. Dan and Shay are officially on their fall tour. Hey, it's Chrissy. And if you want to see them and any of your favorite country artists, you could use some extra money, right? It's expensive to do that. So how does $25,000 sound? Your next chance will be tomorrow morning at 8:20 right through 5:20. 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

Cedar Rapids number one for new country, 98.1 K-Hawk. It's a drive home with me, Chrissy. This is new from Hudson Westbrook. It's Painted You Pretty, but every time I hear this song, I think of the painter Bob Ross. You remember him? Pretty little trees over here. It is a beautiful song.

0: 98.1 K-Hawk. Just after 8 o'clock tonight on Taste of Country Nights with Evan Paul, we're going to be sitting down with Blake Shelton. Talk to you tonight, Taste of Country Nights.
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Cedar Rapids, number one for new country, 98.1 K-Hawk. Larry's going to build a she shed for his wife so that her girlfriends can come over and get out of the house and be there. That's what he said if he wins the $25,000. 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
1: An Iowa restaurant has found its tenderloin named among the best sandwiches in the entire U.S.
2: USA Today recently unveiled its list of the best sandwiches in the U.S., and a small Iowa diner was chosen for its historic breaded tenderloin. That would be Smitty's Tenderloin Shop in Des Moines, which hasn't changed its recipe since 1952.
1: The tenderloin at Smitty's is run through a roller several times and then breaded twice to preserve the crunch without losing the flavor. This isn't the first time that Smitty's has gained nationwide attention. It was featured during national news broadcasts during the 2016 Iowa caucuses, was named the best sandwich in Iowa in 2019 by People Magazine, and even featured in a music video by Haley Witters. Get more information on this story on the free-to-download 98.1 K-Hawk app.
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